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1: Birds flying high, you know how I feel. 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Breeze drifting on by, you know how I feel. It's a new dawn, it's a new day.

0: by Charles Hawtrey and the Deaf Aids. 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